0: clean dream machine with your host, Hans Prisma. And now for the next 3 hours, let the music speak.
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recent thoughts matters as the norm around here appears. We'll be screaming defiance, so open our arms and welcome our enemies waiting. If we're especially lucky, we may, in our dotage, imagine that we know the day of our own demise. Maybe given a final chance to settle our accounts before we shuffle off this mortal coil. Such a chance is rare and difficult to achieve. But when the end of the day is near, and you know that tomorrow will not come, will you have the grace to rest in peace? Things die, but life goes on. Some are reborn, some remade, some replaced, some are missed, some prayed for, some cursed. Some remain as they always were. Alone.

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1: Welcome to this new edition of Dreamscape Radio. The start off of this episode is by René van der Woude, and the album is called Alchemia. We're gonna listen to the track that is called Golden Dreams of Silver Elements.

wonderful album by René van der Woude. Superb sounds, electronic music, sequences, melodic. What else do you want? Morris Colon Tyrosky, I hope I pronounced that right, and the album Organization, new release on Project. You want to listen to the track Returning.

It's not an album for the faint-hearted. Some really, really, really good songs on this, but they are more in the dark ambient side of things. Next up is the brand new album of Kebu. It's called Urban Skies. We're going to listen to Urban Skies.

the new album by Kebu, and what I said about the former album, that more darker album, this always, and when I listen to the CD, it always reminds me of the fast food electronic music. It's poppy, it snaps, it's cool, really cool album. Now it's time for something really serious, Holland Holmes, one of my favorite electronic musicians at this time, and I'm talking about The Sanctuary of Rust. And we're going to listen to Once More, Unto the Breach.

The album is called The Sanctuary of Rust, and it's emerged in reverb sounds. And the musician is called Holland Holmes. We stay a little bit into the ambient side, and we go to Simon Lomax now. How the Shadows Fall. We're going to listen to track number 3, Allowing the Feeling to Grow.

So, we're going to take up the pace a little bit now, and that's with the Dutch band La Lune Noire. The album is called Echo Land, and we're going to listen to a track that is called The Silence in Me.

If you are a fan of Depeche Mode, if you are a fan of The Cure, and more likely that kind of electronic music, because I also see it as electronic music, although it has vocals, check out this band. Now we go to Frixties, Martin Combs. We're going to listen to the track that is called Grace as Pro Marker.

quite an interesting album, this album by the guy, which is called Martin Combs. Don't know if he's Dutch. I think so, because there are some Dutch titles on there too, which have been translated into English. Now we come to Ashok Prima, and he made the album Matter. We're going to listen to the track Electric Eyes.

And this is one of those bands that came out of that era and that produced some fantastic electronic music. We're going to listen to track number 4 of this album, and that has the title Quadral. This concludes this week's episode of Dreamscape Radio. Tune in next week for a new edition. And my name is Ron Boats. Wish you all

Welcome, everybody. Outstanding of you to take your time for Sunday with me, Stefan. So this was another hot week at my place, and to celebrate this, we are going into cool ambient sounds tonight. Well, okay, not a celebration, but rather paying tribute to slow thinking and working. But let's start with the music already, and first on our list is the one and only Erik Vello from Norway. Back in March, his album Snow Tides, what a cooling title, got released via Project Records. From the 10-piece work, you are now listening to Luminara.

A quiet momentum that turns into beauty. The music by Eric Vollo, available on Snow Tights. Head over to Project's Bandcamp page to listen in and maybe fetch a copy for your collection. On goes our journey with the return of French music producer Van, who got remixed a lot in Re-Echo Mist Light. The 18-track Thug album got just released via Mahorka this week. It's edition 500, so congratulations to the label. One of the contributions is by Cognition Delay, who will be well-known to regular listeners. He did the Finding Safety remix of Van's track A Familiar Unease.

fix by cognition delay to be found on re-echo missed light by Van. Hop over to the banking pages of Mahorkar to find out more about this name your price release. A rather seldom guest to the show is next with the magnificent Lambert Ringlager from Essen. A few weeks ago, his label Spheric Music published the compilation Keep On Dreaming, a tribute to Tangerine Dream. Here you will find 9 excellent tracks by names like Peter Mergener, Johannes Schmölling and more. One of the songs is by the label owner himself, Join Me for Tangerine Twilight.

Roberts on contribution to the compilation Keep On Dreaming, a tribute to Tangerine Dream. For this album, visit Spheric Music's fine online shop to order the physical release. It's been over 2 years since we had Carbonates on Mars on this show. Tonight, Gareth Farmer is back, and it's another one of this fine Cousin Ila's Emporium compilations, The Four States of Matter, Liquid Volume 1. The massive release features 23 new tracks by about as many artists, and the contribution by Carbonates on Mars is about When the Rain Came.

Carbonates on Mars, song to be found on the compilation The Four States of Matter Liquid Volume 1. As usual, you will find this release over at the Bandcamp shop of Cousin Silas Emporium. Head over after the show. We had Soul Sonic on the show only a few weeks back. Tonight here is another one of his tracks to be relished. This one is taken from a compilation issued by Cold Tear Records named IDM Selection Volume 1. Not restricted to IDM though, as you are now listening to Fear of Loneliness.

contribution by Soulsonic to the compilation IDM Selection Volume 1 by Cold Tear Records. As you might have guessed, Bandcamp is your source for this extraordinary price release.

another seldom guest of the greats from the 80s is up, Harald Großkopf. Mainly known for his drum-focused music, here I got a rather peaceful song of his. It is taken from his recent album Blitz's Brew, which contains 7 fresh pieces of his musical mind. From the bunch, I picked Flow as teaser for tonight. Enjoy!

Tonight, some unusual side from the hands of Harald Großkopf to be found on Delicious Brew. This is a self-release which you will find over at Harald's Bandcamp pages. And another Bandcamp release is next, which also is the final track for this edition. The album Starfields is one of the latest works by modular master Martin Stürzer. This one contains 9 tracks between 8 and 30 minutes in length, so lots to listen to. And tonight you get a, well, shorter one of them, with his track Gravitational Field. Okay folks, that's all the fine and thought-spinning sounds I could fit into 1 hour of excellence. I hope you enjoyed your stay and we'll be back for more and completely different treats soon. Until then, take care, stay or be safe, and always listen to magnificent ambient and electronic music, like you will get with our closing track for tonight, which is Gravitational Field by Martin Stürzer. Good night one and all.

Selber.

Broadcasting live from public radio station WXPN in Philadelphia, you are tuned into Star's End. I'm your host for Star's End. My name is Chuck Van Zyl, and I'm here in the studio every Saturday night into Sunday morning from 1 until 6 a.m. Thanks very much for tuning in and for listening throughout this evening and into this morning. Well, throughout this entire broadcast of Star's End, we'll be listening to recently released tracks from space music albums. It's really amazing, all the new music that's coming out of our electronic music and ethereal music community. In fact, throughout this first and second set of Star's End tonight, we'll be listening to tracks that have not appeared on the air before. They're so new. Starting out with a recent release from the Cyclical Dreams label by Adam Philip. It's called The Returning Circle, and his track, First Circle.

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I'm your host for Star's End. My name is Chuck Van Zyl, taking a moment now to go over the tracks that we have been listening to during the opening segment of this broadcast. And in the background, we're listening to a track called Colors Fade to Black by Moon. That's an artist otherwise known as Jack Hertz, who has a recent release out on his Oral Films label called Postcard from the End. And before this, we heard a brief track from an album released by the Mystery Circles label. This album is called Music for Babies. And the duo, they call themselves Guest Bartender Deborah Toyota, but it's actually the duo of Julia Shapiro and Samer Koya. And from this recent release, we heard the track Gingerly Scoot, which came out of Martin Sterzer from his recent release called Void Pulse. We heard his track Aetherius, and before that, UK electronic musician Grant Beasley has a self-released album out called The Consolation Engine, and we heard the track The Tench from this recent album by Grant. And the program began with a track by Adam Philip from a recent release on the Cyclical Dreams label called The Returning Circle. And we heard the track First Circle. Coming up during this next set of Star's End, we'll hear a track by an outfit called Black Mellotrons. That is, in reality, an electronic musician named Stephen Parsick, who has, you'll know his music under the name Ramp, and many other projects as well. So he has gone back and reevaluated some old recordings. I think most of them are live recordings, and some are with Klaus Hoffmann Hook, who he had a collaboration with. So we'll hear a track from a recent release from this project by Stephen called Black Mellotrons. The album is called Trip Musique. But this set of Star's End begins with Dream Sequence from a recently released album called Night One Tokyo. And this track is called Machina Feminina Part 2 here on Star's End.

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My name is Chuck Van Zyl. I'm your host for Star's End.

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Everybody low with a love song that he made. 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Juliet says, hey, it's Romeo. He nearly gave me a heart attack. He's underneath the window.

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Welcome to Electronic Fusion episode number 31. 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

0: That were the first two tracks of this week's episode of Electronic Fusion. The first track I have just played was a track of the Dutch musician Ron Boats. It was his track Gravity Pool from his album Tainted Bear Skin, released in 1998. The track after Ron Boats was a track of Astro Pilot. It was the track Between, and this track can be found on the album Solar Walk, released in 2010.
1: 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And now, back to

0: and now two tracks of a musical project called Symphony of Science. The Symphony of Science is a music project created by Washington-based electronic musician John D. Boswell. This project seeks to spread scientific knowledge and philosophy through musical remixes. Boswell uses pitch-corrected audio and video samples from television programs featuring popular scientists and educators. The audio and video clips are mixed into digital mashups and scored with Boswell's original compositions. Two of Boswell's music videos, A Glorious Dawn and We Are All Connected, feature appearances from Carl Sagan, Richard Feynman, Neil deGrasse Tyson, Bill Nye, and Stephen Hawking. The audio and video is sampled from popular science television shows, including Cosmos, The Universe, The Eyes of Nye, The Elegant Universe, and Stephen Hawking's Universe. The two tracks I will play now for you are A Glorious Dawn, the Cosmos Remixed, and We Are All Connected. Both tracks can be found on the album Symphony of Science of Color Pulse, released in 2009.
1: I'm not very good at singing songs, but here's a try.

0: scratch. You must first invent the universe. Space is filled with a network of wormholes. You might emerge somewhere else in space. Some went out in time.
1: The sky calls to us. If we do not destroy ourselves, we will one day venture to the stars. A still more glorious dawn awaits, not a sunrise, but a galaxy rise. A morning filled with 400 billion suns. The rising of the Milky Way. The cosmos is full beyond measure. Elegant truths of exquisite interrelationships of the awesome machinery of nature.
0: I believe our future depends powerfully on how well we understand this cosmos, which we float like a mote of dust. Morning sky.
2: But the brain does much more than just recollect. It intercompares, synthesizes, analyzes, it generates abstractions.
1: The simplest thought, like the concept of the number one, has an elaborate logical underpinning. The brain has its own language for testing the structure and consistency of the world. A still more glorious dawn awaits, not a sunrise, but a galaxy rose. A morning filled with 400 billion suns. Rising of the Milky Way. The sky calls to us. If we do not destroy ourselves, we will one day venture to the stars.

0: limit. From the Big Bang to black holes, from dark matter to a possible Big Crunch, our image of the universe today is full of strange sounding ideas.
1: How lucky we are to live in this time, the first moment in human history when we are, in fact, visiting other worlds.
2: A still more glorious dawn awaits, not a sunrise, but a galaxy rise. A morning filled with 400 billion suns, the rising of the Milky Way.
3: A still more glorious dawn awaits, not a sunrise, but a galaxy rise. A morning filled with 400 billion suns, the rising of the Milky Way.
4: The surface of the Earth is the shore of the cosmic ocean. Recently, we've waded a little way up, and the water seems inviting.

0: connected to each other biologically, to the earth chemically, to the rest of the universe atomically.
1: I think nature's imagination is so much greater than man's. He's never gonna let us relax.
2: We live in an in-between universe where things change all right, but according to patterns, rules, or as we call them, laws of nature.
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1: 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We've traveled this way before, and there is much to be learned.
2: We're all connected to each other biologically, to the Earth chemically, to the rest of the universe atomic.
1: I find it elevating and exhilarating to discover that we live in a universe which permits the evolution of molecular machines as intricate and subtle as we are.

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1: The beauty of a living thing is not the atoms that go into it, but the way those atoms are put together.

0: Erasmus, the know-it-all.
1: There's this tremendous mass of waves all over in space, which is the light bouncing around the room, going from one thing to the other, and it's all really there, really, really there. But you gotta stop and think about it, about the complexity to really get the pleasure. It's all really there, really, really there. The inconceivable nature of nature.

0: not the atoms that go into it, but the way those atoms are put together. The cosmos is also within us. We're made of spark stuff. We are a way of the cosmos to know itself.
1: Across the sea of space, the stars are other suns. We have traveled this way before, and there is much to be learned.

That were two beautiful tracks, of which the first one was a track of Alpha Wave Movement. It was their track Singularities from their album Myriad Stars, released in 2011. The last track I've just played was a track of Carbon-Based Life Forms. It was a track of their album Hydroponic Garden, and the track's title is Hydroponic Garden. This album was released in 2003. And now, the music of Neither again. Neither was in Electronic Fusion before, in episode number 20. He has sent me two more of his tracks, and I will play them now. These two tracks are part of his album The Dance's Hour from 2006. The first track that I will play is the track You Fall, and it's the opener of the album and tries to combine classic elements of electronic music with a playful, more experimental approach. The second track is One More Revolution, and this is a more classical electronic track, but more in a modern style. Neither is making electronic music for 26 years now, and his music is electronic music in a traditional way, but in the last years also in a song-oriented way, and sometimes with voice. Neither released 3 CDs in the past 15 years. Still Waters as an instrumental classical electronic album, See You as an electronic art pop album with female voice, and The Dance's Hour as an progressive electronic album. Neither is located in Mainz, a town in the southwest of Germany.

once there was a girl that picked a red half-open flower. She put it into her hair, laid down on the grass, and held her hands out into the sky.

That was the beautiful music of Neither. I have played the tracks You Fall and One More Revolution. Thank you, Neither, for sending me your tracks again.

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1: 3 awesome tracks I have just played, of which the first one was a track of the German band Wellenfeld. It was a track from their album Trip to Illusion, and the track's title is Ocean Air. Trip to Illusion was released in 2006. After Wellenfeld, I have played a track of the German Bernd Kistenmacher. It was his track Overture from his album Beyond the Deep, released in 2010. The last track you've just heard was a track of Andy Pickford. It was his track 4QNRX from his album Remasters Set Number 3, released in 2011.
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Thank you.

Tschüss.

two great tracks in a row I have just played, of which the first track was a track of Vir Yunus. It was his track Pale Blue Dot from his album Pearl's World, released in 2007. The track after Vir Yunus was a track of Between Interval. It was the track Open Frequency from the album Radio Silence, released in 2004. And now we have come to an end of this episode of Electronic Fusion, and I will play my last track in a moment. It will be a track of Kyoto, the track Tears of a Rain, from the album Forest Trip, released in 2009. But first, my weekly announcements. Shortly after this episode of Electronic Fusion, you will find the playlist on my website. 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

Geschlecht. Das sind wir. Und immer gibt's was,

Welcome everyone, thank you for taking your time on Sunday with me, Stefan. Tonight we are not only going ambient, but for the second time, really spacey and mostly beatless. Quite fitting to the heatwave around my place, starting off with a look into Starfields, which is the latest album by our good musical friend Martin Stürzer. Let's ease into the night with the Macrocosm.

pace with the sounds by Martin Stürzer taken from Starfields. Several links which you will find over at Martin's Bandcamp pages. Go after the show. And then there is a new name to Sunday, with our next guest being Ótal from Iceland. Right, we did not have many Icelandic artists on the show yet, as far as I remember. Well, while Ótal is from Iceland originally, he currently resides in Ohio, producing fascinating music, like you will get from his recent album Gjóta, with his track Scuffle.

sprinkled with some stars above, wonderful sceneries put on by Otel with his Giotta, which you will find over at his Bandcamp shop as digital or tape release. Our next contribution comes in via Petroglyph with the fresh album Crystalline by Akazari. The duo from the Russian Federation are very much into drones and guitar ambient and more. This one is strong on the ambient side. 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

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Another Nut Label release is next, with a new name to Sunday as well. Within Remoteness, that's the title of the fourfold album by Andreas Rönnqvist and RSN, which is a Swedish-German collaboration served in tracks from 6 to 17 minutes. And I actually picked the shortest of them for tonight, being within the transmission.

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Music from Within Remoteness by Andreas Rönnquist and RSN. Visit Marka's website or Bandcamp shop to find out more about this gem. Up next on our playlist is the album Ambient Works, which is a compilation by Soul Sonic. The artist from Lithuania, who started with electronic compositions at the age of 14 and was last heard in 2017. Now he is back on Culture Records with a collection of ambiences. From the 12 track available on this album, you are listening to Will Always Remember.

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Our very good friend of the show, Mike Kars, is also back as Lone Ward with a new album. It is named Mosaic and serves as volume 5 of his singles collection. It compiles 8 of his single releases throughout the years between 4 and 10 minutes. The one for tonight is a release from 2023 named Garden of Aeons.

this garden is to be found. I like it. Taken from Mosaic Singles Collection Volume 5 by Lone Ward. This compilation is available via Altus Music's Bandcamp shop. Give it a spin. The Wind of Dissonance is the title of the recent album issued by Project Records from Portland. It serves the collaboration work by Yaguna and Chris Russell in a 13-track thick release. In their second collaboration album, they are telling stories building on vastness and intimacy. The chosen teaser track for tonight is their Warm Plasma.

cannot get more spacey, can it? The sound of Jaguna and Chris Russell on Wind of Listenance. Check out Project Records Bandcamp shop to find out more and maybe purchase a copy. Our closer for tonight is being served by Grant Beasley from his recent album Universal Noise Systems. The five songs given on that release based on a modular synth system bearing a similar name. The tracks are between 8 and 13 minutes, and the last on the track is the final for tonight. So enjoy Grant's song Gnosien tonight, and fetch a copy via his Bandcamp shop as Name Your Price. Okay, folks, that's all the space I could give you in tonight's 60 Minutes Ambient Ride. I hope you enjoyed floating tonight and will be back for more and completely different sounds soon. Until then, take care, stay or be safe, and always listen to the finest in ambient and electronic music, like you will get with a closing song, which is Gnosien by Grant Beasley. Good night, one and all.

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Hello, my name is Bill Fox, and I bring you hour-long soundscapes of electronic, ambient, and space music every Thursday from 11, right after jazz, until 1 in the morning when we join overnight delivery service. 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

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In 2026, Galactic Travels celebrates 29 years on the air as WDIY celebrates 31. Good morning. My name is Bill Fox, and I bring you hour-long soundscapes of electronic, ambient, and space music every Thursday from 11 p.m. after jazz until 1 in the morning when we join overnight delivery service. This program started with Jamie Rose Hennigan. You heard new music from Transition, disc number 1 on Alien Tribes Music, The Wings of Eternity. That was followed by more new music from Ian Boddy. You heard Liturgy from Surgeworks, released on Din Records. From Thanico and Socrates Vatskos, you heard Immersion. That comes from Space Reveries, released on Thanico Records. Finally, you heard from Tabo Tago with The Weight of Fiction. That comes from the New Comb Concert, released on Iapetus Music. In the background, you are already hearing tonight's featured CD At Midnight, Volume Number 7, by Pollard, Daniel, and Booth. 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

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In 2026, Galactic Travels celebrates 29 years on the air as WDIY celebrates 31. Tonight's featured CD at midnight was Volume 7 by Pollard, Daniel, and Booth, this month's special focus for the month of June. Track 1 was Red Griffin, Dream State, and in the background, Towards That Moment, a live track. Thank you for tuning in. I hope you enjoyed the program, and we'll tune in again next week when the featured CD at midnight will be 8, released on PDB Records. You'll also hear new music from Jamie Rose Hennigan, Transition Disc 2 on Alien Tribes Music, and also music from Awakenings Concert No. 100. Thank you for tuning in. 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

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End is beginning new. End is beginning new. End is beginning new.